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2: But I don't wanna live like this. Today I'll be an optimist.
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2: 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When you

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I refuse to lose another friend to drugs. Just come home.

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2: 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You do it your way. You can go and hug yourself.
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1: 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I'm from the dirty, but that Chico nice. Y'all call it a moment, I call it life.

0: Brittany, before you go, there's something I want you to have.
1: Oh, it's beautiful. But wait a minute, isn't this...
0: Yeah, yes it is.
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0: Well, baby, I went down and got it for you.

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I wanna dance by water neath the Mexican sky. Drink some margaritas by swinging blue lights. 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Are you with me? Are you with me?

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1: Yes. Open, come on. 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
2: Come on. Let's do this.